0: Days Home, the third time, Cliff Richard, and on WDJO. I got an email request. You can email things for Saturday night anytime and put them on just on the request on the subject line. Put Saturday night request, and I'll work it into the show someplace. Now, this one comes from Scott, and it's appropriate for tonight for Father's Day. And it's about his dad and him. His dad called him Scotty, and he wanted to hear the song Watching Scotty Grow. Well, my son's name's Scotty, too, and I've watched him grow. I play this on his birthday every August 11th. So here you go, just for you.
1: There he sits with a pen and a yellow pad.

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A teddy bear named Fred, that's my boy.

0: J.O., father-son combination with watching Scotty grow. It's dads and Dave from Redding's on the line. Today we decided to do our top five dads from TV series all through the years. We looked at everybody. Dave looked, I looked, and we came up with our own top five list of the best TV dads, and we're going to go through them and see if we had any duplicates on our lists or what was right or wrong. And let me say, this has nothing to do with my dad or Dave's dad. This is based on the TV shows, not us. So let's go through our lists and see what we got. Dave, you're first. What's your number five dad?
1: Probably my one that probably brings the most tears in my eyes is Andy Taylor's Andy Griffith on the show. Him and Opie had some really good things together, but there's a critic in me that finds something wrong with every one of these dads. And the one thing that I worry about with Andy is this was back before they realized that secondhand smoke was bad. He's always seemed like he's blown smoke and put it in Opie's
0: face. Well, hey, but that it was the 50s and 60s. People did that.
1: I know.
0: Yeah, so relax.
1: Didn't realize it was bad, but
0: that's a good pick for number five. Let me tell you my number five pick, Tony Soprano. There's a guy that ran a tight ship. He knew where the kids were at any given time, and he told them what to do. That's a father. What do you think?
1: Be honest with you, I didn't see a whole lot of The Godfather.
0: No, that's not The Godfather. That's The Sopranos. But he's kind of like The Godfather.
1: My bad. Oh, yeah, that show. I never seen much of that show.
0: Well,
1: he
0: then
1: was a pretty good dad, huh?
0: He was a great dad. That's my humble opinion. Okay, what's your number four?
1: That's an interesting one. Again, we're gonna go with one of Ron Howard's dads, and that's Mr. C from Happy Days. He was a great dad, but my only problem with him is he disowned Chuck, one of his sons.
0: He didn't disown Chuck. They flat out killed him and buried him in the backyard. We never saw him again. Chuck went away.
1: Okay, well, he's my number four pick, though.
0: My number four pick, Ozzie Nelson. Raised Ricky and David, and he was a successful band leader. He was a great dad. Always wore night sweaters. So that's my number four. What do you think of that?
1: I think it's a great pick because he's my number three dad.
0: There you go. Okay, so your number three dad is Ozzie Nelson.
1: Because he always had a lot of ice cream in his refrigerator.
0: Oh, there was that too. There was that too. That was good. Okay, that's your number three. My number three is Hal, the dad in Malcolm in the Middle, played by Bryan Cranston. He was the perfect dad. He did everything his wife told him to do.
1: Oh, that makes him a good dad then, huh?
0: Yeah, well, hey, what do you do? Especially on TV, you're not going to say no to the mom. I mean, can you imagine Ward saying no to June Cleaver? No, never. What happened?
1: Oh, yeah.
0: You're number two.
1: Okay, you just mentioned Ward Cleaver. That's got to be up there. What a great dad he was, huh?
0: Yep.
1: Them boys never hardly ever fought. I can't imagine that. He was a great dad. Always had a great advice.
0: The only thing he should have done is he should have at some point taken Eddie Haskell aside and just slapped him upside the face.
1: No doubt about it. You know, he wanted to.
0: Yeah, my number two was Andy Taylor. Just because anybody who could put up with Barney and make Barney look that good had to be wonderful. So my number two was Andy Taylor. Give me your number one. Dave's number one.
1: I narrowed down it too quickly. I want to just mention one of them wasn't really a dad, but remember Uncle Bill from Family Affair?
0: Yeah.
1: He actually adopted kids. I admire anybody. Kids are tough enough to raise when they're your own. Can you imagine if it's somebody else's kid?
0: Yeah, but so he didn't do a very good job because both of his kids she died young of a drug overdose, and he went to jail. So he didn't do a good job at all. He was never around. Any way you want to cut it, the dad was Mr. French.
1: Hey, that's a good point.
0: He was never around. It was always Mr. French. Yeah.
1: You just talk about real life. We won't go there with Huxtable then.
0: No, I don't want to talk about. Yeah, see, okay. I think we both decided that Bill Cosby shouldn't be on either list.
1: Well, this guy's number one with me. It was Steve Douglas from My Three Sons.
0: Now, see, he's another guy that never was around. It was always Bub and then Uncle Charlie that took care of the kids.
1: Oh, man. You're making me look bad because you're bringing up some good points.
0: Yeah, I mean, those were absentee
1: Dan,
0: fathers.
1: You're right. I got to admit.
0: Yeah. Now, my number one, now there's a father for you. This guy raised beautiful, beautiful daughter, and did a fine job at it. Al Bundy was absolutely number one with me.
1: Al Bundy number one.
0: Man, I mean, that man, he got it done. And
1: he was terrific, man.
0: And his daughter was drop dead gorgeous. I actually saw a taping of a Married with Children episode, and I got to sit right behind her mother, and she came up during the breaks and would talk to Mom and ignore me. But it was nice.
1: Wow, that's a neat story.
0: Yeah, it was nice. Anyway, that's Al Bundy's my number one pick for best dad on TV.
1: Yeah, that's a little bit of a biased pick by you there because of what you just said.
0: Yeah. I mean, what are we going to do? On WJJO, Dave will be back in a little while. We'll give him a request in the next hour. On WDJO, where the music is, got another dad song. This is dad that wasn't very good at all. He was no good, in fact. Papa never was good. He was a rolling stone.

was a Rolling Stone. No, it wasn't Mick Jagger. On WDJO, where the music is dangerous, Dan. Time for the final dad song, and I saved the ultimate dad song. Why is this the ultimate one? Because it came out when I was a kid. And my dad passed away when I was in my 20s. I didn't have my dad long enough. In fact, a week ago, tomorrow, last Sunday, was the 50th anniversary of my dad's passing. So we all went to the cemetery, all my family, and we visited and left flowers for him and my mother. So that was my dad. And this song always reminds me of my dad. It's Paul Peter.

WDJO, my dad. Paul Peterson. There you go. An hour and 20 minutes of dad songs. And we're going to play them all day. You'll hear them tomorrow all over the radio station here. We're going to play most of those songs again. Some of them, probably not all of them. But you'll hear them coming around. And a couple other I didn't play that you'll hear probably on the Soda Shop tomorrow night with John Engelhardt. Well, now we're done with that. We're going to do the rest of the show. We're going to do Lost Oldies. And we're going to start with Gary Lewis and the Playboys coming here after the break. And it's The Loser with a Broken Heart, followed by a song that you could only get on a cereal box.

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with a broken heart. Gary Lewis and the Playboys on WDJO, the loser with a broken heart. And there was another thing that they did. Right at the beginning of his career, you sent in box tops. The Liberty Records would send you a record with this diamond ring on it. I forget what else was on it. But the third cut was called The Flake. It was a dance song created for some kind of cornflake. Okay? And I'm going to play it because it did come out on CD when they did the Legendary Master series. So it's the loser into doing the flake. Flame, flame,

J.O., we're doing lost music now. We got all these great songs. We got 50s, 60s, oldies. We got 70s. We got 80s. And this one was a follow-up to Walk, Don't Run by The Ventures. They took the old vocal hit, Perfidia, made it an instrumental to fit their style. WDJO.

lost music. This is one. Ike and Tina Turner, Nutbush City Limits. As we're going to dig deep through the rest of the show tonight, all the way up to 11 o'clock when Tomcat Michaels comes in to clean up after me with the Cat Box on WDE.

0: WDJOL. We're playing lost music. Those great. This is a great lost oldie from Billy Joe Royal, who got a start here in the tri-state. So everything that came out got played heavy here and was a top 10 hit, including this one. This is I've Got to Be Somebody, Billy Joe Royal on WDJO.
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of the board, Little Carolina Beach Music. And before he started the chairman of the board, he was in a group called The Showmen. And they had this song called Ain't Nothing But a Horse Party on WWE.

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Well, lost hits. How about this one? I love this song. Steve Winwood, his tribute to Valerie.

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2: We've had a lot of Saturday night parties here on the Ponderosa, but this is the best one we've ever had.

Hour number three. We started out tonight paying tribute to Dad for Father's Day. Now we're playing the lost hits of the 50s, 60s, 70s, 80s. Four decades of wonderful music lost on the radio. We're bringing it all back. We're going to start this hour off with one by Huey Lewis and the News. He did a great job remaking this song, and it deserves to be on the radio. It's his version of It's All Right. Boom.

songs of the last 40 years that we play here at WDJO, and we have to play this song because he had a big number one hit right out the gate. Played another song, was played a lot. This one was a top 10 hit, never gets played. Freddie and the Dreamers, You Were Made for Me. You

face it, for about 6 weeks, all you could do was a Freddy, and then after that, it was like, forget the Freddy. Yeah. On WTJO. Okay, let's play some more. This is a great song. This is a medley by Mr. Freddy Cannon. It tells you all about his career. He's a charged up, turned on rock and roll singer on WDJO.

0: Charged up, turned on, rock and roll singer he was. Still is. Freddie Cannon. WDJO, where the music is. Okay, this was played all over the radio, been put away, hasn't been played in years. Mingo on Daniel Boone, Ed Ames.
1: Sometimes

Yes, he is. Double O Soul. Dangerous Dan's way back Saturday night here on WDJO. We got songs that you haven't heard on the radio in forever. Is lost music tonight. All the lost hits of the 35 years of rock and roll we play here at WDJO, including this from Eric Carmen. I hear it from

Carmen, WDJO. Well, Bonnie Pointer remade this. We play it all the time here on WDJO in the 70s. But the original version before that came from the Elgins. Heaven Must Have Sent You, baby.

Love those Elgins. WDJO. Where the music is. Dangerous Dan's Way Back Saturday Night. This song, Warner Brothers had great hope for it. It didn't do very well. Played real well here in Cincinnati because of our proximity to Kentucky. Everly Brothers on WDJ.

0: J.O. The Tokens. Their version of Portrait of My Love. Steve Lawrence didn't do it like that. No, no, no. That was a wonderful remake from the 60s for the Tokens. The Lion Sleeps Tonight guys. Coming up next, we got more great lost music. Lost oldies. We got your 50s and 60s oldies. We got your 70s. We got your 80s. We got one from the 70s, 1972, coming up next. From the Tower of Power. You're still a young man, baby. Next.
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WDJO, where the music is. Lost music on way back Saturday night. This one, Tony Orlando released this in the early 60s, long before he was with Dawn. And it's called Bless You.

WDJO, Tony Orlando, long before he was in Dawn. And he did another one, Halfway to Paradise. It was also a hit, a minor hit. And then he disappeared. He went away. And his music came back via other groups. He would start doing studio recordings, and they'd be various artists, and some of them would hit, some wouldn't. Then he hit with Dawn, and he became Dawn for the rest of his life. But right before Dawn, sounding like Frankie Valli and the Four Seasons, this is Tony Orlando. They named the group Wind. The song is Make Believe on WDJO.

Doesn't that sound like Frankie Valli? Tony Orlando has wind on WDJO. Okay, Lost Oldie. How about the original Land of a Thousand Dances, Cannibal and the Headhunters?

J.O., the original version of Land of a Thousand Dances, Cannibal and the Headhunters. That name wouldn't work today. Of course, Wilson Pickett made it much bigger later. This song, that's an album cut. It wasn't really played on the radio then, but amazing. Tony Tennille does a fantastic vocal on Melissa Manchester's Coming from the Rain on WDJO. Check out the video online of this. It's spectacular.

That woman can flat out sing. Miss Tony Tenniel. Captain and Tenniel, Coming from the Rain. I love that song on WDJO. Okay, this one, Hometown Proud, right here in the Tri-State, had a big hit called My Heart is an Open Book. That's Carl Dopkins Jr. He followed it up with this, Lost Oldie. I know.

it's not almost summer. It is summer. As of 4:24 this afternoon, I think it was, we've became summer. So there we are. It's official. Summertime on the Tri-State's Oldies Network. Mike Love of the Beach Boys. Group name was Celebration. And, of course, since I got that out, I got to get some Beach Boys going, too. Make it a twin spin with a lost song from them. Ah, hug someone you love and enjoy the warmth of the sun. I don't care if the sun's gone down.

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Lost. 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It never gets played. It's been a long time since we played it on WDJO. It was a giant hit at the time. Strawberry Fields Forever.

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3: Hello, baby. Dangerous Dan's way back Saturday night. Don't call me. Nah, I've got lost music. The lost hits of the 50s, 60s, 70s, 80s. We're playing them all night long. And I'm going to start out this hour with a great hit from 1966. It was around the same time they did another song called Sweet Talking Guy. It's the Chiffons on WDJO, and it's lost.

WDJO. It did sound like a sweet talking guy, didn't it? Yeah. On WDJO, lost music. We got the lost hits. How about a lost Steely Dan cut? This one has a lot of the same vibe that Hey 19 had, but for some reason it disappeared. There's only one station in the world that ever plays it, and I know where that is. On WDJO, I'm going to play it right now.

0: on WDJO. Poor little rich girl playing some lost music. And the next one's not very lost, but it comes from a different source. Dave from Reading, who the last few weeks has been coming on this show and doing his request. I let him do a request every week, and he gets going on topics that were too adult, I think, for our time period. And I asked him to clean it up today and get clean. He was afraid I wouldn't let him on the air if he didn't get clean. So he's clean, and today he wants to talk about something that's family-oriented.
1: And I was thinking about yesterday, you were talking about the fried apple pie from McDonald's.
0: Yeah, they're back for a limited time, kind of like the McRib. And the baked ones are not available.
1: You know, whatever, I got a saying with something that tastes, if something tastes good, it's not good for you, and vice versa.
0: Exactly.
1: You know, so, and I guess my mom was almost 90, and she, I think I can put that in there, but you know, she loved sweets and everything like I did.
0: My mama made a mean chocolate cream pie, chocolate meringue. Man, it was great. I miss it.
1: Oh, okay. One of my favorites is the Frosty Fusions from Wendy's. You have one like that.
0: I've never had one.
1: Oh, they're good. They're good. They're good. Really are good. I'm a big ice cream fan. How about you? You like ice cream?
0: Love ice cream. Love it.
1: Oh, it's probably my favorite thing. That's why, again, that's a guilty pleasure of mine. Is the fried apple pie, is that your main one?
0: No, ice cream would be my main one. And, you know, I there's two places I go for Creamy Whip. One would be Dairy Queen in Latonia, and one would be the Zip Dip in Dent. They have the best ever. They have real Jimmy's, firm ice cream, wonderful. Real ice cream, my favorite is Baskin-Robbins Rocky Road. Dark chocolate, almonds, mini marshmallows. Wonderful. I love that. And actually, my favorite regular ice cream, I can go to Cold Stone and get sweet cream with chocolate morsels, you know, the mini chocolate chips mixed in. And it's just like chocolate chip ice cream when I was a kid. Because I hate it that everybody does shaved chocolate now. You get chocolate chunk and chocolate shavings, but I want chips.
1: Chocolate chips are probably my favorite ice cream.
0: Yep. I think it's a great ice cream.
1: Back when I was younger, I had to have, this is not a fast food place, but I had to have, for my first break at work every day, a Dolly Madison chocolate pie.
0: Well, they were good. I did Hostess pies. I did their cherry and their chocolate.
1: Hostess were good, too. Theirs was good. Dolly Madison's was made a tad better. But the chocolate pies were fantastic. I had to have one every day until I finally got myself.
0: You know what else I used to like was the banana flip. Mickey's banana flip.
1: Banana flip was great.
0: Oh, and you can't get those. They tried to bring them back about 8 or 9 years ago, and it didn't work. Boy, they were so good.
1: By the way, I won in a contest. Uncle Al show, I actually won a whole thing of Mickey's treats and
0: you still got them?
1: 5 years old. No, they were gone. They were gone in the heartbeat. We were allowed to eat all kinds of stuff back then. But the reason I'm talking about this mainly is because I was worried that I wasn't going to get in at all the way you sounded last week. The song today would be Eve of Destruction.
0: Eve of, boy, there's a real happy toe tapper.
1: Exactly. That's what it would have been if I would have been left off the show tonight.
0: Oh, well, you weren't left off it would not be the Eve of Destruction. No. It might be Eve of Destruction for you, but it wouldn't be Eve of Destruction for me.
1: You're not going to play my Eve of Destruction.
0: Oh, I'll play it, but I'm going to play mine after it.

0: So Dave says if he wasn't on, it would be the eve of destruction. And I say, and I'm keeping with the theme of the day, a lost oldie here from Garnet Mims and the Enchanters, it would be A Quiet Place.
1: Johnny Dollins.

Sound like the Drifters, Garnet Mims and the Enchanters on WDJO. Love that song. Quiet Place. It is that way when Dave's not around. On WDJO, the new Christy Minstrels.

That's amazing. Pardon me, sir. Can I borrow your wheelbarrow? Well, Billboard magazine said this was the biggest song of the year, 1966. It wasn't. I'm a Believer was, but that's a different story. It's Winchester Cathedral, the new vaudeville band on WDJO.

know. WDJO, where the music is. Okay. And Nino Tempo, April Stevens, came out with a song called Deep Purple, remaking an old standard, and took it to number one. They followed it up with another top 10. We haven't heard it in years. Here it is. Whispering on WDJO, where the music is. Even whispering today.

0: WDJO, where the music is Dangerous Dan. Down and Dirty at 10:30. Tomcat coming along with a cat box. He cleans up after me every Saturday night when I get out. I thank him for that. If you keep it right where you got it, we got a great Lost Oldie coming up next. We're doing nothing but Lost songs now. We did that early in the show. Now we're doing all Lost songs. Coming up next, Alvin Cash and the Crawlers. It's Twine Time next.
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WDJO. Well, you talk about lost. That's lost. So's this one. Lee Dorsey, the guy who did Working in a Coal Mine. It's Ride Your Pony on WDJO.

WDJO. This next song wasn't a giant hit. It was played here in Cincinnati because the artist came to town and worked individually with all the radio stations begging them to play it. He went on Channel 5, Bob Braun's Bandstand. And I went to that taping of that show and got to dance like an idiot in front of everybody in the tri-state. But Round Robin was on that show that day, and he did his song, Kick That Little Foot, Sally Ann.

0: J.O., Ted McAllister's favorite song of all time, I think. It was Kick That Little Foot, Sally Ann, because he played it on every radio station he ever worked with. Anyway, it is WDJO, and we're wrapping up, getting in towards the end of Dangerous Dance way back Saturday night. Patty Duke had a big, successful TV show. As usual, they put her in front of a microphone and said, sing. She did. Don't Just Stand There. It went top 10. She followed it up with this one, trying to make it sound like Blue-Eyed Soul, as Patty sings, Say Something Funny.
1: And

0: music is. And we're playing Lost Oldies, and I got two in a row now that were favorites of our old friend Jack, Jack Stahl. Jack, I worked with Jack at 55 KRC, WGRR, WSAI, and here at WDJO, and had the misfortune of replacing him when he left us. But we miss Dr. Boogie every day, and we loved him here at WDJO. And I'm going to play two of his favorite songs so that I know he's listening, and Jack will like them. And I even found some old tape of Jack so he can talk.
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0: Peppermint Rainbow.

Jack Stahl, WDJO. We went to Hilton Head, had a great weekend one time with a bunch of the DJs, and he fell in love with this song when he heard it done. It's O.C. Smith. It's C.

DJO. Lost Oldies getting towards the end of Dangerous Dan's way back Saturday night. Bobby Goldsboro had a lot of hits. Unfortunately, he became known only for Honey. And Honey, everybody thinks of that and they go, oh, a depressing song. It was only number one for 8 weeks, but it was a big hit. And but he did so many other great things. And this was one of them I really liked. Lost Oldie from Bobby Goldsboro. Whenever He Holds You.

Bobby Goldsboro. Wrapping up another edition of this dumb program, Dangerous Dan's Way Back Saturday Night. Thank you for listening today. We're glad you did. Tomcat Michaels is standing by. He's going to clean up after me in the cat box. It's coming up next here on WDJO. And I'll be back Monday morning, 10 o'clock, with Dial a Hit at noon. So come on back and join me for that. In the meantime, enjoy the rest of your weekend. I'm going to enjoy mine. I've got the day off tomorrow, so I'm going to have nothing but fun. And until we meet again on Monday, put on the teddy, honey. I'm coming over.

Good times, great music with the most music every hour. 11 o'clock with the Tomcat. Welcome to the Cat Box. John Travolta, Olivia Newton-John, and Momus. Got Al Green coming up, too. And right now, the Zombie.

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0: WDJO, the Beach Boys. That is Darlin'. I'm the Tomcat. By the way, today would have been Brian Wilson's birthday. Passed away last year. We got the Cat Box going on. I'm the Tomcat. We got that obligatory cat song from Tom Jones next.
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J.O. 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Got Michael McDonald singing solo. I keep forgetting. WDJO.

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WDJO.

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So viva Las Vegas, viva Las Vegas. How I wish that there were more than the 24 hours in the day. Even if there were 40 more, I wouldn't sleep a minute away. Oh, there's blackjack and poker and the roulette wheel, a fortune won and lost on every deal. Oh,

fever, Las Vegas with your neon flashing and your one-armed bandits crashing. All those hopes down the drain. Fever, Las Vegas turning day into nighttime, turning night into daytime. If you see it once, you'll never be the same again. I'm gonna keep on the run, I'm gonna have me some fun. If it cost me my very last dime, if I wind up broke, oh well, I'll always remember that I had a swing in time. I'm gonna give it everything I've got. Lady luck, please let the dice stay hot. Let me shoot a seven with every shot. Fever,

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Good times, great music with Emo's Music every hour, 6 o'clock. I'm the Hammer. Here's what I've got for you early this Sunday morning. The Doobie Brothers, the Rascals, and let's celebrate Father's Day with Shep and the Limelight.

KJO, where we play the legends of rock and soul every day, all day. 99.5 FM, 107.9 FM, 1480 AM, and of course everywhere on the iHeart Radio app. The Four Tops.

0: WDJO, where the music is with Journey, and we're giving it to you any way you want it on this Father's Day. Still to come this hour, the Doobie Brothers, Gloria Gaynor, and the Rascals next.
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0: WDJO. Good times, great music with the Doobie Brothers. A couple of friends of mine were at the concert last Wednesday night, and they said the Doobie Brothers were on their game. Sounded just like the albums. Coming up, Eddie Cochran, Chicago, and Phil Collins as we celebrate Father's Day today.
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0: WJO, where the music is the music that we all love with Eddie Cochran. Coming up in 2.5 minutes, a 40-minute music marathon with the Fab Four, James Brown and Mitch Ryder.
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WBJO. Good times. Great music with John, Paul, George, and Ringo. Paul just turned 84 years young last Thursday. Amazing. Looks great. Sounds great. Out on tour. Has a new album coming out. We'd like to thank you for listening on 99.5 in Mason, 107.9 in Fort Thomas, 1480 AM in Norwood, and everywhere on the iHeartRadio app.

WDJO, good times and great music with the most music every hour. It's 8 o'clock. I'm the Hammer. Coming up, Huey Lewis in the news, George McCrae, and Paul Peterson kicks this hour off on Father's Day.

0: day, all day. Huey Lewis in the news, the association, and Manfred Mann up next in 2.5 minutes.
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0: 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Coming up, Heart, Creedence, and the Turtles next on this Father's Day.
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One of the best festivals in Cincinnati coming up next weekend at the Holy Trinity Church, Winton Road, the Penyitty Reef Festival. How's that for a pronunciation? 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Starts next Friday, goes through Sunday. 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

TJO. Good times, great music coming up in just a little over 1 hour. Cincinnati's resident conductor, Carmen De Leon, and Sunday Morning Music Hall. 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Stevie Wonder.

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WDJO. Good times, great music with you. Most music every hour. It's 8 o'clock. I'm the Hammer. Coming up, Brad Elvis. And they call him Mr. Las Vegas. Wayne Newton gets this hour going.

0: good times, great music with hot chocolate on this Sunday morning. Father's Day, don't forget. Coming up, Brad, Quarter Flash, and Elvis next.
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DJ O. Good times, great music, where the legends play every day with Elvis. Graceland has pulled out all the stops. They're going to have the mother of all Elvis wigs August 8th through the 16th down in Memphis. Can't imagine what that would be, but hey, maybe you want to go down.

0: WDJO. Good times. Great music with Brad. Still to come this hour, the boys of summer, Joey Scarberry and Paul McCartney. And Wings next in less than 2.5 minutes.
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0: Luke John B. Brian Wilson had to be talked into doing that song by Al Jardine. He really wasn't up for it, but he did a masterful arrangement. Coming up, Jerry Butler, Leo Sayer, and the Guess Who next.
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The Guess Who coming to town Saturday night. Burton Cummings and Randy Bachman, original members. And they're bringing Don Felder, formerly of the Eagles, with him. We're probably going to have some tickets next week, so you're going to want to stay tuned, you know? 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
1: I remember my first love affair. Somehow or another, the whole darn thing went wrong. But my mama had some great advice, so I thought I'd put it in the words of this song.

WDJO. Good times, great music with the Iceman, Jerry Butler, and only the strong survive. I'd like to thank you for listening on 99.5 in Mason, 107.9 in Covington, 1480 AM in Reading, and everywhere on the iHeartRadio app. I'm out of here. 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

0: Good morning and welcome to Sunday Morning Music Hall with Carmen DeLeon on WDJO. 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
1: Well, thank you so much and good morning. This is Sunday Morning Music Hall, and I'm your host, Cincinnati's resident conductor, Carmen DeLeon. We're very glad that you've joined us this morning. Hope that you're going to try to stick around for the next 2 hours of listenable classics. First things first, I always have to thank my buddy Jeff Davis. Again, we're somehow able to put it all together, and I give Jeff all credit for making that happen. So let's see, what's up first on our show? Tell you the truth, we're going to celebrate a gentleman's birthday who still alive and still active. His name is Robert David Grusin. David Grusin, the great American composer. He was born back in 1934. Composer, arranger, producer, pianist, he does it all. During his career, he's won an Academy Award and 10 Grammy Awards. And, of course, he's been very active in a lifetime of recording as an artist, arranger, producer, and executive producer, primarily through the company that he has run for so many years, known as GRP Records, standing for Grusin Rosen Production Records. So this is a real success story. Dave Grusin, born in Colorado, went to school in Colorado, University of Colorado, and then moved on to New York, where he met his business partner, Larry Rosen, and they started creating a whole bunch of good music. And then Dave Grusin moved to the West Coast and became successful as a movie composer. Films like The Graduate, On Golden Pond, Tootsie, The Goonies, The Milagro Beanfield War, things like that have brought him into great prominence. So let's show off his piano talents first of all. This is from the wonderful CD that we've played very often for you on Sunday Morning Music Hall. It's called Dave Grusin, The Gershwin Connection, all George Gershwin material. And there's so much to choose from here. We're going to start off with Dave Grusin's version of Nice Work If You Can Get It. You'll hear him playing the solo piano in this particular piece. And then we'll segue right into his version of Bess You Is My Woman Now from Porgy and Bess, of course, and I Loves You Porgy from The Same. Again, Grusin will be featured on the piano with a lovely orchestration conducted by Ettore Strata. So let's begin now gently on a Sunday morning with a salute to Dave Grusin as we hear him playing some lovely piano right here on your Sunday Morning Music Hall at WDJO.

Some nice music making there by Mr. David Grusin. He'll celebrate his birthday on June the 26th, born back in 1934, and that was him playing the piano in the first two selections on our Sunday Morning Music Hall. Nice Work If You Can Get It of George Gershwin. And that was followed directly by that lovely arrangement from Gershwin's Porgy and Bess. We heard Bess, You Is My Woman Now, and I Loves You, Porgy. A little medley there. Dave Grusin arranging, playing the piano, along with Ettore Strazza conducting a studio orchestra. Well, that was music of George Gershwin. Now, how about some music by George Gershwin? The actual Rhapsody in Blue, probably his most famous piece of concert music, first performed back in 1924 at a very special concert featuring George Gershwin at the piano on that particular evening. There's an interesting history just prior to that. It was on January 3rd that Ira Gershwin, George's brother, came home and said he read in the paper that Paul Whiteman was presenting a concert on February 12th, and it was going to feature a brand new jazz concerto by George. George had completely forgotten about the commitment, and so he had about 1 month to write this great piece of music. And he did so, kind of improvising the piano solos in between the jazz orchestra playing it. And he also called on Paul Whiteman's arranger, Ferdy Groffay, to help out with the orchestration of the piece. But it happened on February 12th at Aeolian Hall in New York City, and the rest was history. Here's a terrific version of the original orchestration of Rhapsody in Blue. It was recorded by our own Cincinnati Pops Orchestra, Eric Kunzel conducting, and the piano soloist was Mr. William Tritt. Here it is, more music of Gershwin, as we continue now with your Sunday Morning Music Hall. I'm your host, Carmen DeLeon, right here at WDJO.

0: We've just heard our own Cincinnati Pops Orchestra under the direction of Eric Kunzel and William Tritt, the piano soloist, playing George Gershwin's famous Rhapsody in Blue in its original version with a jazz orchestration, a smaller version rather than a full orchestral version that was done a little bit later because of the popularity of the piece when it was first performed. That was back on February the 12th in 1924 at Aeolian Hall. The place was packed. The conductor, Paul Whiteman, said, 15 minutes before the concert began, I yielded to a nervous longing to see for myself what was happening out front. It was snowing, but men and women were fighting to get in. The next day, the ticket office, people said they could have sold out the house 10 times over. Some folks who were present at that first performance included Sergei Rachmaninoff, Fritz Kreisler, world-famed violinist, Leopold Stokowski, Condé Nast, Gertrude Lawrence, plus a whole bunch of classical music critics. And, of course, the public went wild over the piece, and they still do today. So that was your first segment of our Sunday Morning Music Hall. Hope you like Gershwin, because we're going to continue with more George Gershwin in the second segment. But first, we do need to take a little break here. You're listening to our little presentation. And as always, we are presented by the Mount Adams Bar and Grill and the Blind Lemon. I got some text from Jeff Davis, and he included some photographs of some of my favorite food from up at the Mount Adams Bar and Grill. And he also went right next door to the Blind Lemon and sent me a picture of some of the drinks he was imbibing. And we also had some other good news. Jean Robert's restaurant, Le Bar à Boeuf, which is at the Edgecliff there, close to Eden Park. Ho-ho. Very impressive. Well, you can find us right here on WDJO. I'm your host, Carmen De Leon. And now, we'd like you to please stay tuned. We'll be right back.
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Oh, yeah. Wasn't that fine? That is Mr. Jack Jones. And that's a song by George Gershwin entitled Soon. The arrangement was done by Byron Olson. And you heard baritone saxophone solo by Ronnie Ross. And at the very end, I think Matt Kattengoob was playing a little something. Either that or it was Mr. Ross continuing on. But a real fine treatment of a wonderful tune that's a delight for jazz players to play along with. And I'm going to do something in this segment of your show today I don't think we've ever done before. I'm going to fill it with various renditions of the same tune. I like it a lot. Mr. Gershwin's Soon, as it's called. So next up, we're going to go back to Dave Grusin, whose birthday we mentioned will be celebrated on the 26th of this month. And again, from his Gershwin CD that we opened the show with today, we're going to hear a wonderful treatment of the tune Soon. But just prior to that, have a treat for you. You're going to hear George Gershwin himself playing piano. At least it's one of those piano roles that George Gershwin was responsible for making. And so you get an idea of his style of piano playing. And I know for sure that he could play exactly like that in person on piano. He was quite the center of attention at various parties because he could just sit down and play music like this. This is Gershwin's That Certain Feeling. We'll hear that song first, and then that's going to segue right into our second version of the tune Soon. This time you'll hear Eddie Daniels featured on solo clarinet, along with Dave Grusin at the piano, the great Mr. John Patitucci on bass, and his buddy Dave Weckl on drums. So without further ado, let's hear some more Soon after Mr. Gershwin plays a little piano here on your Sunday Morning Music Hall. I'm Carmen DeLeon at WDJO.

Yes, okay. A nice surprise there. We got a female voice in the action for the tune Soon. That was Natalie Cole, of course, from her CD entitled Ask a Woman Who Knows, and a wonderful arrangement there by John Clayton. So, you know, with John Clayton goes Jeff Hamilton from Richmond, Indiana, our drumming friend. They, of course, have the Clayton Hamilton Big Band out on the West Coast. So they provide a nice background there for Natalie Cole. It was either Joe Sample or Rob Mouncey playing the keyboards, and Russell Malone was heard at the guitar. Before that, we heard Gershwin's piano roll version of That Certain Feeling, which led us into Eddie Daniels. What a magnificent clarinet player he is. Dave Grusin playing piano and leading that session that's called The Gershwin Connection, a wonderful CD, along with Grusin and Eddie Daniels, John Patitucci on bass, and Dave Weckl on drums.

come back closer to home now. How about a version of the same tune recorded live by our own Blue Wisp Big Band from their CD entitled Tribute? We're going to hear the tune soon. And this time it's arranged by my good friend for many, many years, Mr. Paul Piller. And in it, we will hear solos by Herb Aronoff on tenor saxophone and Paul Piller himself on trombone. I feel a little bit responsible for this particular arrangement because I sent a recording of the tune Soon, played by another great trombone player, Carl Fontana, to Paul. And he was inspired by the way Carl played the tune and kind of copied a few of his licks in this particular arrangement. So it's wonderfully done by Paul. And here now is the Blue Wisp Big Band with our final version of the tune Soon in this segment of your Sunday Morning Music Hall. I'm Carmen DeLeon here at WDJO.

0: Herbie Aronoff to the saxophone. Paul Pillar, trombone and arrangement.
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2: 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Paul playing some trombone solo there along with Herb Aronoff, featured on tenor saxophone. And I hope you're all not tired of hearing the tune Soon. I am not, although this might be the only time that I devoted an entire segment of your Sunday Morning Music Hall to one song, but I hope you enjoyed the variety of the selections. One male vocalist, one female vocalist, a small jazz group, and a big band, our own Blue Wisp Big Band. Well, now that's our first hour of your Sunday Morning Music Hall, presented by the Mount Adams Bar and Grill and the Blind Lemon. Well, we're here on WDJO, and I'm your host, Carmen De Leon. Please now stay tuned, and we're going to be right back with the second hour of our Sunday Morning Music Hall.
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Well, this is a CD I like to drag out every now and then. It's called The Symphonic Bossa Nova, and so beautifully treated, all of these Latin American tunes. Of course, that was a medley of two of Antonio Carlos Jobim's best-known compositions, his one-note samba and The Girl from Ipanema. And there's a lot of talent here on this recording. First of all, it's produced by Ettore Strata and George Calandrelli. That name, George Calandrelli, comes up very often because he's just one of the top arrangers in the world today, working for everyone. And he participates in the rhythm sections here. George Calandrelli playing keyboards and synthesizers. Dave Carpenter on electric and acoustic bass. Dave Carpenter, originally from Dayton, moved out to the West Coast, and so, sadly, is no longer with us today. Mike Shapiro on drums and percussion, and most particular in that composition was the amazing talent of Mr. Tom Scott playing soprano and tenor saxophone. I'd like to play now a beautiful ballad from this CD. It shows off that superb talent of Mr. Calandrelli as an arranger. Did I mention that it's the Royal Philharmonic Orchestra under the direction of Ettore Strata, who is providing the backgrounds here? And the tune we're going to hear is entitled If You Went Away. It's composed by Gilberto Gil, spelled G-I-L, and he celebrates a birthday on June 26th. Gil was born in 1942. So all you have to do now is just listen for that fabulous tenor saxophone playing of Mr. Tom Scott and let this beautiful ballad sweep you away for just a moment. The CD, again, is entitled Symphonic Bossa Nova, and here's some more of it for you now on your Sunday Morning Music Hall at WDJO.

And now you know why throughout his lifetime, Mr. Tom Scott has always been one of the first call saxophone players, particularly on the West Coast. There he was, playing such beautiful tenor saxophone on the Gilberto Gil tune entitled If You Went Away. That was the Royal Philharmonic Orchestra under the direction of Ettore Strata, playing that gorgeous arrangement by George Calandrelli. Gilberto Gil, born on the 26th of June back in 1942. And look, by chance, we have another gentleman born on the 26th of June, a few years after Gilberto Gil. He was born in 1956. I'm talking about my good buddy, Mr. Bill Cunliffe. We're going to play a selection featuring Bill Cunliffe playing piano on a Bud Powell tune. While Bill was teaching at Central State College, he and I were members of a jazz fusion group entitled Bout Time. I never had so much fun in my life. Most of the time we were playing up in the Oregon district of Dayton, which was kind of midway for both of us. William Henry Cunliffe Jr., born in Andover, Massachusetts. He attended Duke University and the Eastman School of Music and found his way to Ohio, and since then has been living on the West Coast, making a wonderful name for himself. In fact, back in 2010, Bill won the Grammy Award for Best Instrumental Arrangement of Oscar Peterson's West Side Story Medley. He is one top-notch arranger, pianist, and composer as well. So here in my hand, I have a CD that he produced entitled Bill Cunliffe, Bill Plays Bud. We're talking about Bud Powell, the great pianist of old. And we're going to hear Bud Powell's Willow Grove in the hands of Bill Cunliffe playing piano and leading a group that consists of Ralph Moore playing tenor saxophone, Joe LaBarbera on drums, Papo Rodriguez playing some percussion, and Dave Carpenter playing acoustic bass. I want to talk just for a moment about Dave Carpenter. Many of us knew him because he also is from Dayton, Ohio. Born there in 1959, he attended Ohio State University, started his career by moving to New York, and played with some great artists, Woody Herman, Maynard Ferguson, those big bands, and also Buddy Rich, at the very same time that Bill Cunliffe was also playing on the Buddy Rich Big Band. There's some wonderful videos of the two of them playing along with Buddy in a kind of a trio setting. Check it out if you have time. But when Dave Carpenter moved to the West Coast, he had lots of gigs playing on television shows and for film work. He's collaborated with Barbara Streisand, Rita Coolidge, Al Jarreau, Boss Scaggs, Rod Stewart, Bette Midler, James Taylor, and Shakira. But there's a sad ending for all of us. Dave died suddenly of a heart attack at the young age of just 48. But luckily, we have many recordings of Dave Carpenter playing here along with his good friend, Bill Cunliffe. Let's listen to the Bud Powell tune, Willow Grove, as we continue now with your Sunday Morning Music Hall. I'm Carmen DeLeon, your host here at WDJO.

0: Bill Cunliffe playing piano and leading a group, with Ralph Moore playing tenor saxophone, Joe LaBarbera on drums, Papo Rodriguez on percussion, and the late great Mr. Dave Carpenter on acoustic bass. The title of the CD, Bill Cunliffe, Bill Plays Bud, and that was Bud Powell's Willow Grove. Well, we're running a tiny bit late, so we better get to our break here. You're listening to Sunday Morning Music Hall. We thank you for that. We are presented by the Mount Adams Bar and Grill and the Blind Lemon up there on the hill. And you know that we're right here on WDJO. I'm your host, Carmen De Leon, along with Jeff Davis. Please stay tuned, and we'll be right back.
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Oh my goodness, isn't that something? A beautiful tune composed by the great Duke Ellington. Lyrics by Irving Gordon. And of course, that was Duke's Prelude to a Kiss. And how could you do it up any better than with that beautiful voice of Miss Calabria Foti and that gorgeous arrangement done by her husband, Mr. Bob McChesney. And that was him playing that beautiful trombone solo as well. And if that isn't enough, the violin solo that you heard at the very beginning of the arrangement was also played by the talented Miss Calabria Foti. This is from a CD that Calabria made, entitled The Same, Prelude to a Kiss. And this recording contains all kinds of wonderful stuff, featuring some of her musical heroes from the past. There's even a treatment of Bill Evans' Waltz for Debbie, and the beautiful The Folks Who Live on the Hill. But the reason I wanted to start this segment with the voice of Calabria Foti is because she was kind enough to remind me of something that I think I missed. A very important birthday, as a matter of fact, and that was the birthday of Mr. Nelson Riddle. He was born on the 1st of June back in 1921, so Nelson Riddle, the great arranger in support of some of the very best voices ever to sing, folks like Ella Fitzgerald, Frank Sinatra, Nat King Cole, and the list goes on and on. Now here's the important point. Calabria Foti received permission to do an arrangement by Nelson Riddle that was supposed to be on a recording, a famous recording, by Frank Sinatra, entitled Only the Lonely, a very wonderful and popular recording done back in 1958. But now, speaking of Duke Ellington, Duke's frequent collaborator, Mr. Billy Strayhorn, composed a beautiful song entitled Lush Life. And that was supposed to be on that 1958 recording. Nelson Riddle did a very complex arrangement for Frank to sing with a full orchestra right in the Capitol recording studios. But as you will hear, Frank had some trouble negotiating some of that arrangement, and so it never did appear on the recording. And I think you can get an idea of what happened at the recording session because we have a portion of some of the takes from that recording session back in 1958. And I'd like to play one of those for you right now. It's kind of fun to hear Frank in a live recording session and then kind of giving up on this particular arrangement. Here it is, Frank Sinatra with Nelson Riddle's complex version of Lush Life. I used

0: Once more.
1: Master number E, 19573.

0: Everything seemed...
1: Hold it. It's not only tough enough with the way it is, but he got some slides in there. Oh, yeah. Yeah, all righty now. Put it aside for about a year.
2: Well, so you see, maybe not the very best day in the studio for Mr. Sinatra and Nelson Riddle. And all of this is leading up to a special event that occurred when Calabria Foti was given permission to receive this music from Nelson Riddle's library, and permission also from Frank Sinatra Jr. before his passing to record this complex version of Billy Strayhorn's Lush Life. A large orchestra was gathered at the same Capitol Recording Studios in Los Angeles, and of course, Calabria Foti was up to the task of making it work just beautifully. The arrangement begins and ends with two pianos playing sort of against one another, as if you're walking down a busy street in Paris, France, back in the day, with doors open to cabarets and dance halls, etc. And then it moves into this beautiful song, sometimes in a slow mood, and sometimes also in a waltz-like character. It's very interesting. So here it is, unearthed after a wait of approximately 60 years. It's known as the Lost Arrangement, but no longer. Here's Lush Life with Calabria Foti, next for you on our Sunday Morning Music Hall, right here at WDJO.

0: The beautiful and complex arrangement of Lush Life by Billy Strayhorn, arranged originally for Frank Sinatra and sung here so beautifully by Miss Calabria Foti. As I mentioned before, Calabria sent me an article from a jazz journal that's entitled Riddle Me This, Jazz Artists Remember Arranger Nelson Riddle on His Centennial. And yes, Nelson Riddle was born on June the 1st in 1921. Of course, he was the great American arranger and composer and band leader who worked with all of the famous vocalists at Capitol Records, including Frank Sinatra, Ella Fitzgerald, Nat Cole, Judy Garland, Dean Martin, Peggy Lee, Johnny Mathis, Rosemary Clooney, and Keeley Smith, among others. He also scored and arranged music for many films and television shows, which earned him an Academy Award and 3 Grammy Awards. So this Jazz Journal article that I was mentioning features several folks' favorite arrangements by Nelson Riddle. They asked Michael Feinstein for one, and he chose a Rosemary Clooney tune. Stacy Kent, a vocalist and recording artist, she chose There Will Never Be Another You, recorded in 1992 by Nat King Cole, as her favorite Nelson Riddle arrangement. John Pizzarelli, the fine jazz singer and guitar player, chose River Stay Away From My Door, as recorded by Frank Sinatra. And then there were a number of other arrangers and composers who were asked. And then along with them, Calabria Foti spoke about this very arrangement that we have just heard, Nelson Riddle's Lush Life. But now, if they had asked me, I don't know, there's so many, it's hard to choose. But I'm going to play for you next one that I think is so beautiful, an arrangement by Nelson Riddle of the Rodgers and Hart tune, It Never Entered My Mind. This is on one of my favorite CDs, entitled simply Love, recorded by Rosemary Clooney. And at the time, Rosemary and Nelson Riddle were having an affair, and so this was a very personal effort by both artists. At the time, Nelson Riddle had 6 children, and Rosemary, of course, 5, and so a continuation of their relationship was a difficult one to pursue. But there was a real love there, and it comes out in every moment of this very beautiful ballad. So let's listen now to one of my own particular favorites, Rosemary's It Never Entered My Mind. It's next for you on your Sunday Morning Music Hall, and I'm your host, Carmen De Leon, here at WDJO.
1: I don't care if there's powder on my nose. I don't care if my hairdo is in place.

0: That gorgeous arrangement of Rodgers and Hart's It Never Entered My Mind was done back in 1963, a studio album featuring Rosemary Clooney with arrangements by Nelson Riddle. He was born on June the 1st in 1921 and passed away at age 64 in 1985. The recording this was taken from, entitled Love, would have never seen the light of day, because RCA Victor did not release Love at the time it was recorded, and it wasn't until Frank Sinatra bought the master tapes for the recording from RCA when he signed Rosemary to his recording label, Reprise Records, in 1963. So thank you, Frank Sinatra, and I hope all of you enjoyed my choice for a representative example of the genius of Mr. Nelson Riddle. Well, let's see, we're close approaching the end of our Sunday Morning Music Hall. Thank you so much for listening today. This is a special holiday weekend, which includes Father's Day, and we'll celebrate that a little bit in our final selection for you this morning. But that's just after our break. Please remember now that your Sunday Morning Music Hall is presented, as always, by the Mount Adams Bar and Grill and the Blind Lemon, up there on 938 Pat Berry Way. Just stop up at the Bar and Grill for a delicious meal from their vast menu of edible treats, and then walk out the front door, take a right turn, and then just a few steps later, to your right will be a stairway leading you to the gorgeous Blind Lemon. You'll have a great time at both or either one of these establishments. We are also happy to be sponsored by Jean Robert's restaurant, Le Bar à Bœuf, in the Edgecliff building, right there in the Eden Park area. So the two of us, Jeff Davis and I, are right here as always on WDJO. I am your host, Carmen De Leon, and now please do stay tuned and we'll be right back.
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4: 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I'm Jeff Davis. Happy Father's Day coming up after 11 o'clock. We get back to that weekend rock and roll. The Dave Clark Five's coming up. Toto. Got Billy Preston, Paul McCartney and Wings, The Association, The Isley Brothers, The Pride of Lincoln Heights. So we'll get to them after 11 o'clock. But now let's get back to Sunday Morning Music Hall with Carmen De Leon.
0: Well, thank you very much, Jeff. And now we close out our Sunday Morning Music Hall on this Father's Day holiday weekend. And I was looking for some appropriate tune to play on the show today. And on a recent family picnic, one of my sons-in-law mentioned a tune that I hadn't thought of, and I don't know why. It's a great one. And what could be more obvious? It has the title of Song for My Father. Yes, it's the wonderful tune released on a

65 album by Horace Silver and his quintet. Horace, the leader of the group, was born in 1928 and passed away in 2014 at age 85. And this is probably one of his best-known tunes, along with his first hit in the 1950s entitled The Preacher. Horace Silver's album that contains Song for My Father is also named the same, and it has a wonderful big color portrait of Horace Silver's father right there on the cover, John Tavares Silver, to whom the tune is dedicated. Horace says, "My mother was of Irish and Negro descent, my father of Portuguese origin." So that's probably the inspiration for the cool islands kind of rhythm that Horace chose for this tune. I hope you enjoy it as we close out this Father's Day edition of your Sunday Morning Music Hall right here at WDJO. We certainly hope you heard some sounds that you liked and that you'll plan to be back with us again next week for more listenable classics. Special thanks now, as always, go to our dear friends up there at the Mount Adams Bar and Grill and the Blind Lemon. You probably know by now that they are the folks who bring our show to you each and every weekend. And of course now, much credit has to be given to the man who produces our Sunday Morning Music Hall for you. That's my good buddy and my faithful sidekick. His name, Jeff Davis. Now, one more thought for Father's Day. Many years ago, I was asked to write a little note for a Father's Day edition of the Middletown Journal newspaper, and I came up with this little poem that's entitled The Last Lesson, and if you don't mind, I'll read it for you right now. It says, "Dads teach us everything. How to draw, catch, ride a bike, mow a lawn, hammer a nail, saw a board, fix a toilet, peel an apple, hold a pool cue, be kind to other people, love, laugh, cuss, brag, bargain, kid, cry, and work hard for a living. Like every other fortunate kid on this earth, my dad taught me all of these things, plus a million things more. But please listen to me. If you still have a dad, kiss him and love on him as often as you can. Because dads also teach us that they cannot be with us forever." I'm your host, Carmen De Leon, reminding you now once again to keep music alive in Cincinnati. And I'll see you next week.

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WDJO Cincinnati. Good times and great music. And the most music every hour. I'm Jeff Davis. Happy Father's Day and happy first day of summer, too, by the way. 424 this morning. It was the summer solstice. Dave Clark 5, Toto coming up for you. Now it's Jermaine Jackson on Father's Day. Daddy?

Daddy's home. It sounds welcoming and creepy at the same time. WDJO. It's where the music is, the music you love. At 99.5 and 107.9 FM, everywhere on iHeartRadio.

0: DJO 99.5 and 107.9 FM. It's good times and great music like Toto and Rosanna. I'm Jeff Davis. They're touring this year, but with the Romantics and Christopher Cross. Got BJ Thomas, Alicia Bridges, and Billy Preston coming right up for you. It's more of that Sunday rock and roll on the way. You know, you got a little bit of time left to check out the Friendship Flea Market. That's happening in Friendship, Indiana this weekend. And you can get that info on the festivals page at 1480wdjo.com. 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That's going on today from noon until 2. 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So much stuff going on, and you just need to check the car show calendar, the festivals page. 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

0: KJO 99.5 and 107.9 FM. Playing the most variety every hour. Billy Preston and Out of Space. I'm Jeff Davis. John Waite's coming up. Paul McCartney and Wings and the Association as well. And man, so much good music is coming to the Tri-State too. The Guess Who is going to be at Riverbend this coming weekend, June 27th. That's Saturday. Along with Don Felder, Randy Bachman, and Burton Cummings back out there as the Guess Who. Ticket info at the website, 1480wdjo.com.
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0: 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It's good times and great music. 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You know who else is going to be there? The Trogs, Gary Puckett, The Fortunes, Ron Dante, Cal Sills, Vogues, and the guy who replaced Peter Cetera in Chicago, Jason Scheff. 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I'm Jeff Davis. Got at least 30 minutes nonstop coming up for you next. The Manhattan's going to kick that off. Isley Brothers, Phil Collins, and CCR2. 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
5: This has got to be the saddest day of my life. 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When you turn and walk away, don't look back. I want to remember you just like this. 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

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We just kicked off at least 30 minutes nonstop for you. 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

WDJO. Good times and great music with the most music every hour. It is noontime. Stay there. Diana Ross and the Supremes coming right up. And Neil Diamond, too, on this Father's Day 2026. It's the Winston and Color and Father at WDJO.

WDJO, 99.5 and 107.9 FM, everywhere on iHeartRadio. It's good times and great music. I'm Jeff Davis. We are still rolling through at least 30 minutes nonstop. Happy Father's Day. Neil Diamond coming up first. Dinah Ross and the Supremes.

0: Leo. 99.5 and 107.9 FM, Neil Diamond and Song Sung Blue. I'm Jeff Davis, the music professor. Jim LaBarbera is back tomorrow. He's got lots of good songs on his top five at 5. He does it every weekday at 5 o'clock. 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Tomorrow, he's going to have the top five of the tri-state for the bicentennial year, Monday, June 22nd, 1976. Make sure you're here with Jim LaBarbera every weekday from 2 to 7. The OJs, Petula Clark, and the Human League. One of Paul McCartney's favorite songs is coming up in just about 2 minutes.
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WDJO. It's good times and great music. I'm Jeff Davis heading downtown today. You know, the Savannah Bananas are at Great American Ballpark at 3 o'clock. Good luck trying to find a parking space. When you're

0: WJO 99.5 at 107.9 FM. It's where the music is. That's actually one of Paul McCartney's favorite songs, Human League and Don't You Want Me. He told somebody in an interview that when that song comes on, he just can't help but sing along with it. Grand Funk, Billy Joe Royal. Pardon me there, Billy. Tina Turner coming up, talking about songs you can sing along with. We got them, and more of that Father's Day rock and roll is next in 2 minutes.
1: 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Live, the Beach Boys. 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

0: 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Tina Turner, what's love got to do with it? I'm Jeff Davis. Happy Father's Day. We got at least 30 minutes nonstop Father's Day rock and roll coming up. 2 minutes away from Steppenwolf to kick it all off. Eagles, Frankie and the Four Seasons, Stevie Wonder, the Queen of Soul. Stay right there.
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WDJ. Oh, that's good advice from Dad, right? Walk like a man. I'm Jeff Davis. 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We are doing at least 30 minutes nonstop. 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

Show, where tomorrow morning, 5 o'clock, Bobby Leach is back, and he's got the most music in the morning. None of that yap, yap, yap. Just playing the rock and roll like Ambrosia.

WDJO. It's good times and great music and the most music every hour. I'm Jeff Davis. Coming up for you, Mamas and the Papas and Firefall, too. Kids, this papa was not a role model. Happy Father's Day anyway. Papa was a Rolling Stone. Temptations.

WDJO. It's where the music is. 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

0: J-O. It's where the music is. The most variety every hour, Firefall. And you are the woman. I'm Jeff Davis. Stay right there for the Spencer Davis Group. Stevie Winwood, Pointer Sisters, and Michael Jackson on the way for you, too. Just a reminder, Cars in the Park is happening for a little while longer until 2 o'clock at Mount Storm Park. 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Going until 2 o'clock today. So make sure you check out the website, 1480WDJO.com. The Car Show calendar has the info.
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J-O, where tonight at 7 o'clock, it's John Engelhardt, your leader of the past, opening up the soda shop. Nothing but the greatest oldies from the 50s and 60s. 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

0: WDJO 99.5 and 107.9 FM. There's Michael Jackson. Got to be there. Jeff Davis, Bobby Goldsboro is coming up. Ooh, a tune about summer. Don't let the kids hear that one. Eddie Rabbit and the Vogues are on the way as well. Looking ahead on the car show calendar, the Queen City Mustangers are doing their All Ford show this coming weekend, June 26th and 27th, Lakota West High School. Cruise In for Kids is next Sunday at Joe Nuxall Miracle Fields, and that's in Fairfield, Sunday. So check all the info you need there on the car show calendar at 1480wdjo.com.
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0: 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It's where the music is and the Vogue's there. You're the one. I'm Jeff Davis. We are the one with another long one, at least 30 minutes nonstop. We'll kick it off in about 2 minutes. Lou Christie, Foreigner, Earth, Wind, and Fire, and the Foundations are coming up. More of that Father's Day rock and roll for you next.
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It's where the music is. 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

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While you're winding your way down whatever street, just pop us on. Even on AM 1480 for the old school folks. Jerry Rafferty.

WDJO. Good times and great music. I'm Jeff Davis. 2 o'clock, got the most music every hour. With Sam the Sham and the Pharaohs coming up, and Blondie, too. Happy Father's Day. Boy, it's true. 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I declare.

0: daddy is going to kick your fanny up and down Vitmer Avenue if you don't behave. I'm Jeff Davis, and we are WDJO.
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0: 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There's Blondie and the Tide. It be high. I'm Jeff Davis, and so am I. No, I'm not. Tommy James and the Shondells, Barry Manilow and the Carpenters are coming up. We've got more of that Sunday Father's Day rock and roll for you. Next weekend, it's a tradition in the tri-state. The Pontieri Greek Festival is going to be at Holy Trinity Church on Winton Road. Starts on Friday. 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

0: 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It's good times and great music with the Carpenters. And I won't last a day without you. I'm Jeff Davis. Got the Spinners, Billy Preston, and the Beach Boys coming up for you. It's more Sunday, Father's Day rock and roll. And we'll get to it here in just about 2 minutes. Beach Boys, by the way, doing that 60 Years of Pet Sounds tour. And they are going to be at PNC Pavilion there at Riverbend on August 12th. 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

0: 99.5 and 107.9 FM. It's where the music is, and it's the most variety every hour. Beach Boys and Surfer Girl. Jeff Davis, stay right there. All you surfer girls and guys. That's hard to say. Surfer girls and guys. You groovy cats and kitties. Man, this is really sounding old. So I'm going to stop talking and get back to the music in about 2.5 minutes. The Knack will kick off at least 30 minutes nonstop. Whitney Houston, Elton John, Queen. We'll try to get Gene Pitney in there for you, too. More Father's Day rock and roll coming up for you.
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J.O. Good times, great music with the most music every hour. Good afternoon, 3 o'clock with the Tomcat. Happy Father's Day. Got the Beatles, Barry White on the way in moments. Right now, Cliff Richard, his version of Daddy's Home.

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But I don't know about that. As many times as we've loved and we've shared love and made love, it doesn't seem to me like it's enough. It's just not enough, baby.

0: WDJO biggest hit for Barry White. Can't get enough of your love, babe. I'm the Tomcat. 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

0: 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Part of that Jefferson Starship Runaway Again tour coming to town along with Firefall in Orleans. That is Thursday, 16th of July, Rose Music Center in the Heights. 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

WDJL. 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

This just in, it's so hot that a bum downtown is holding a sign that says, "We'll work for shade." 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

0: Jail, a song originally written for Brian Hyland, but he never released it as an A-side single. Hit version belongs to Gary Lewis and the Playboys. You got to save your heart for me. I'm the Tomcat. We got a music marathon ready to roll. The Commodores kicking it off next.
1: America's band, the Beach Boys, celebrate 250 years of the USA. Live, the Beach Boys. I wish they all could be California. August 12th at PNC Pavilion.

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DJO Dangerous Dan Allen again tomorrow starting at 10. 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

good times, great music with the most music every hour. 4 o'clock with the Tomcat coming up. I've got Journey, got the Dave Clark Five. And yet today, it is Father's Day. We're going to meet down at Papa Joe's with the Dixie Bells.

WDJO, and if you Google Papa Joe's, you'll find a whole bunch of restaurants named Papa Joe's, also a liquor store in Richmond, Indiana. Here's Journey, Open Arms, WDJO.

0: 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I'm the Tomcat. Next weekend, Cruising for Kids, Joe Nuxhall, Miracle Fields in Fairfield. 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

0: Abba, got that dancing queen. I'm the Tomcat. Jim LaBarbera, the music professor, back tomorrow. He's got the top five at five. 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Speaking of top tens, got the first top ten hit for the Isleys after they had It's Your Thing, 1969. It took 4 years for That Lady. And that song is next.
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DJO, good times, great music with the most music every hour. 5 o'clock with the Tomcat. Steve Miller Band and the Spinners are on the way. And today, of course, Father's Day. Elvis says, "Don't cry, Daddy." WB.

WDJO. Not only Father's Day today, it is also the first day of summer. That means Father's Day is the longest day of the year. Here's the Steve Miller Band.

0: Wrapping up a music marathon, the Spinners, I'll Be Around. I'm the Tomcat. 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

0: WDJO and the Brothers Johnson, that's Strawberry Letter number 23, a song title never said in the song, all about love letters shared in musical forms, refers to Strawberry Letter number 22, the understanding that this one, musical response to number 22, making it, of course, number 23. I'm the Tomcat. Doobies are coming up next.
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WDJO things to celebrate today. Of course, it is Father's Day, summer solstice today. It's also National Smoothie Day, National Turkey Lovers Day, National Wagyu Day, National Peaches and Cream Day, National Selfie Day, also National Daylight Appreciation Day, being the longest day of the year. Here's Paul Young.

0: JL Drifters are up on the roof. I'm the Tomcat, John Englehart. Tonight at 7's opening up the Soda Shop. Nothing but the greatest oldies from the 50s and 60s. It's right here at WDJO. Got a music marathon ready to roll. Blondie to kick it off.
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Good times, great music with the most music every hour. 6 o'clock with the Tomcat. Pointer Sisters coming up. Got Jay and the Americans. And today being Father's Day, got the Jackson 5 and Sugar Daddy.

0: wrapping up that music marathon. Jay and the Americans got to come a little bit closer. I'm the Tomcat, coming up soon. Guess who? Randy Bachman and Burton Cummings, along with Don Felder. 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

0: J.O. 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

0: KO, the Capitals doing the cool jerk. I'm the Tomcat. Coming up in a couple of moments, Supertramp, their biggest hit, a song written by lead singer Roger Hodgson, but his 10 years at boarding school. We'll play that one next.
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Here's Cliff Richard.

Yeah, we're doing that. Yeah, yeah. It sure is. Good evening, Cincinnati, and those listening coast to coast and around the world on the free iHeartRadio app. Happy Father's Day. I'm your leader of the past, John Englehart. I'm taking you back in time for great oldies from the first decade of rock and roll on tonight's Soda Shop Sunday Night. We are the oldie soundtrack of Cincinnati, and bigger and better than ever because we have 4 big hours of radio the way it used to be, the way it was when we were growing up. It's The Boss Sounds the way we remember it on our little itty-bitty transistor radios. You'll hear over 80 oldies tonight. I'm always listening to you, so email me a note or a song request at... oh, yeah, leaderofthepast@gmail.com. 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
0: 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Buddy Holly and the Crickets, think it over, baby!

0: 4 weeks in the top 40. I'm your leader of the past, John Englehart. You know, the kids today always want the updated iPhone. You know, when I was young, we just wanted the Crayola 64-pack with a built-in sharpener.
1: Good morning, Vietnam! Hey, this is not a test. This is rock and roll. Time to rock it from the Delta to the DMZ. Here's a song coming your way right now. Nowhere to Run To by Martha and the Vandellas. Yes!
0: Yes!
1: Hey, you know what I mean.
0: Yeah, March of 1965. There's Nowhere to Run.

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0: Isaac Donald Everly and Philip Everly. Don was born in Muhlenberg County in Kentucky. Don in Chicago. Number one hit, Kathy's Clown. 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
1: Cincinnati weather forecast.
0: Just had a much more music from meteorologist Muggy Meter, who says, Happy Father's Day. We have showers and thunderstorms tonight. Storms can contain some strong gusty winds. Lows in the mid to upper 60s. And for tomorrow, more rain. Thunderstorms likely in the morning. Chance of scattered thunderstorms in the afternoon. Highs around 75. Scattered thunderstorms in the Queen City and 78 WDJO degrees.
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0: Good evening. I'm your leader of the past, John Englehart, and coming up, the Soda Shop Fabulous Five Survey and the top five songs on this date, June 21st, 1963.
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2: Number 5 on this date, June 21st, 1963, was 13 weeks in the top 100, on its way to number 3 in just a couple of weeks. It's Bobby Vinton and Blue

0: number four.
1: This originally was an instrumental by the Bin Bam Boos back in 1959. This became the Dovells' last top 40 hit, June of 1963. You can't.

0: Number three
1: on this day, June 21st, 1963. Now, she wrote this song. It's our highest charted hit, their first Top 40 hit, number three, June of 1963, backed by the Dells. Now, what's interesting is this song is notable because its title is the first two words of the lyrics, but's never repeated at any point in the rest of the song. Here's Barbara Lewis and Hello, Stranger.

0: number two.
1: Her first hit at the age of 16, she recorded It's My Party. She was a junior in high school. 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It's Leslie Gore.

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1: Super Sound number one.
0: First released in Japan in 1961, 2 years previous. It sold 13 million worldwide. It's Kyu Sakamoto and Sukiyaki.

0: Good evening. I'm your leader of the past, John Englehart. It's a soda shop Sunday night. And I was asked this question. What's the difference between a DJ and a pizza? Well, a pizza can feed a family of four.
1: Don't go anywhere. More music next.
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Just into much more music and happy Father's Day. From meteorologist Muggy Meter, showers and thunderstorms tonight, and storms may contain some strong gusty winds, lows in the mid to upper 60s. And then for tomorrow, thunderstorms likely in the morning, a chance of scattered thunderstorms in the afternoon, highs around 75. Scattered thunderstorms in the tri-state and 77 WDJO degrees. Yeah.

0: And what is the theme for tonight?
1: What's the good word, strangers?
0: Food! Yes, tonight's theme on Soda Shop Sunday Night for this hour, songs with food in the title from the 1950s and 1960s. We started off with the Cordettes. And according to Julius Dixon, this song originated when he was late for a songwriting session with Beverly Ross. He said his daughter had gotten a lollipop stuck in her hair, and that caused him to be late. Number two for 2 weeks, March of 1958.